0: before you go, there's something I want you to have.
1: Oh, it's beautiful. But wait a minute, isn't this...
0: Yeah, yes it is.
1: But I thought the old lady dropped it into the ocean in the air.
0: Well, baby, I went down and got it for you.

0: Arzt, mein Sohn, der kann sein, wer er will, trotz der Krankheit.
1: When your four-year-old son gets diagnosed with diabetes and doctors in the office tell you that life and sports will be very, very limited for that child, it takes a very, very strong mother to walk out of those offices and to say, my son will be whatever he wants to be.
2: Spielen die Hits.
3: Hallo, hier ist Moss Kenner und das ist mein neues Lied, Worshipping the Sun.
4: Jetzt neu bei uns, Moss Kenner, Worshipping the Sun.